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2: Partly cloudy, overnight with a chance for storms. Lows around 69, southeast winds, 8 to 15 miles an hour. Slight chance for storms, Friday. Highs level off around 91, mainly sunny skies. Chance thunderstorms, Friday night. Lows dip down to about 68. A blend of clouds and sun and dry Saturday and Sunday with highs in the upper 80s. Taking a look at the extended forecast, 89 Monday, 90 Tuesday, and 90 on Wednesday. Currently 84.
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2: Chance for storms overnight, otherwise partly cloudy skies. Lows of aloft around 69. Winds out of the southeast, 8 to 15 miles per hour. Mainly clear skies. Friday, slight chance of thunderstorms. Daytime highs approaching 91. Mainly cloudy skies expected. Friday night, chance of thunderstorms. Lows dip down to about 68. Dry with temperatures near average. Saturday and Sunday, and highs in the upper 80s. Currently, it's 81 degrees.

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3: Chance for storms overnight, otherwise partly cloudy skies. Lows level off around 69. Winds out of the southeast, 8 to 15 miles per hour. Mainly clear skies. Friday, slight chance of thunderstorms. Daytime high approaching 91. Mainly cloudy skies expected. Friday night, chance of thunderstorms. Lows dip down to about 68. Dry with temperatures near average. Saturday and Sunday, and highs in the upper 80s. Currently, it's 81 degrees.
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1: 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Columbus.
2: Partly cloudy skies overnight with a slight chance for storms. Lows dip down to about 69. Southeasterly winds 5 to 10 miles per hour. Slight chance for storms Friday. High of 91. Storms likely Friday night. Lows level off around 68. Overcast. Dry with temps near average Saturday and Sunday and highs in the upper 80s. Taking a look at the extended forecast, 88 Monday, 90 Tuesday, and 90 on Wednesday. Right now, 82.

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2: Partly cloudy skies overnight with a slight chance for storms. Lows dip down to about 69. Southeasterly winds 5 to 10 miles per hour. Slight chance for storms Friday. High of 91. Storms likely Friday night. Lows level off around 68. Overcast. Dry with temps near average Saturday and Sunday and highs in the upper 80s. Taking a look at the extended forecast, 88 Monday, 90 Tuesday, and 90 on Wednesday. Right now, 82.
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0: The Hawk.

0: That's what happened. Now, yesterday, my wife and I were just sitting around chatting, you know, whatever,
1: shooting the broom.
0: Wow, she said that. Wow. Remember the night before, a couple of the ladies had come over, and they had had a nice little evening with some Chardonnay.
1: Oh, yeah. You got to catch up on the hot gossip.
0: Yep. And apparently one of the ladies had a new insurance plan. I don't even know. It was like in the marketplace, and I don't know. But my wife said, you know, if we're trying to save money on insurance, and then she mentioned her friend, she's like, she does this thing.

0: They will allow bunk beds. Now, this is in New Zealand only. They have a Boeing 787 Dreamliner aircraft, and only for long-haul flights, they have put some bunk beds in the plane so you can get the space, like you can pay an extra fee for a few hours in the bunk bed.
1: I am totally for this.
0: You like it?
1: I like this because if you've ever been

0: They've just revealed, apparently, Ozzy Osbourne wore a cologne his whole life, and everybody's like, God, he smells great.
1: I would never have thought of Ozzy as smelly.
2: He's not the one, no.
1: I actually,
2: of all people.
1: No. I don't know. I could see it.
0: Well, he did.
1: Yeah.
0: Apparently, he smelled really, really good. And they revealed after his death that he had a scent called Number 88 from a London-based company, Check and Speak. And they had a special cologne print, $370 a bottle for 100 milliliters. And now they put it on their website, and it sold out immediately.
1: Was he the only one that could get it initially?
0: Only a rare few.
1: Okay.
0: He had it and a few others, like wealthier individuals. But apparently everywhere he went, like backstage, all the people were like, God, Ozzy, you smell great.

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7: Be a winner right now. The game is Stairway to 7. 7 questions in a row, right? And you are a winner. They get harder and harder. B.B. Shea says Statman Rodney has made it through to play.
8: Oh, my goodness.
9: Mm-hmm. We may have a winner today.
7: Ooh. Maybe. They haven't had one yet. Nobody's gotten past number 5 yet. He's not first, though. James is first. Gets a chance to answer 7 questions in a row and be a winner. Hello, James. How are you?
10: Hey, good morning, guys. I'm good. Hope you are.
7: Doing very well, thank you. So the way this works is it's called Stairway to 7. We will give you a trivia question about music and rock and roll. Get it right. Move to the next. You have to build 7 steps, get through 7 steps to get to the top of the stairs. If you do, 7 questions in a row right, you are a winner. James, are you ready?
10: I am.
7: Here's your first one. What Eagles song starts with "Somebody's gonna hurt someone before the night is through"? Is that "Heartache Tonight" or "Life in the Fast Lane"?
10: Life in the Fast Lane.
7: That is incorrect. You did not make it a single step here today. That means we'll go to Lee, who goes next. I'm just going to start from the top again. Okay.
8: Do it.
7: All right, Lee. Lily, what Eagles song starts "Somebody's Gonna Hurt Someone Before the Night is Through"? Is it "Heartache Tonight" or "Life in the Fast Lane"?
11: "Heartache Tonight."
7: That is correct. Be a heartache tonight. Heartache tonight. Yeah, your first step completed for you.
8: You had to be listening, though.
7: That's right. And by the way, the next time when we move this permanently, if we do, to the put up or shut up segment spot, a miss on the first question, get you a body bag t-shirt. How about that? That's right. But only one per day because we not made a t-shirt. All right. Six more is what you need. What band's debut album came first? Which one? Pearl Jam or Stone Temple Pilots? Lee?
11: I'll say Pearl Jam.
7: That is correct. By 1 year. 1991. You're a fan. Oh, you're wearing a Pearl Jam t-shirt.
9: I'm a Pearl Jam shirt on now.
7: That's a good shirt. I love it. I mean, I would never have guessed what it is, but that's a good shirt.
9: Thank you.
7: Eddie Vedder. You're welcome. Do you know what, Eddie? We're just talking about Hangover. When Bradley Cooper made the... What's the movie where he plays the guitar and he's a country singer?
9: A Star is Born.
7: Star is Born.
9: Yeah.
7: You see it? No. Pretty good. And Eddie Vedder told Bradley Cooper, because he was portraying a rock star or a country star, and he's playing guitar on stage, and he was mimicking Vedder, and Vedder said, get the guitar out of your tips. That's where he was holding it up too high. You got to hold it low.
8: You got to look cool and
7: exactly.
8: Hold it low.
7: Exactly. You've gone two steps. You have five more to go. Here's step three for you, Lee. AC/DC got their band's name from a label on the back of a sewing machine, an adding machine, or a vending machine? Lee.
11: A sewing machine.
7: That's correct.

0: four more and you win. Here's step four on the Stairway to Seven. What movie gave new life to Elton John's songs Tiny Dancer when the fictional band Stillwater sang the song on a tour bus?
1: Oh. It's about the dude with the cream. Oh, gosh, and Rolling Stones. I can't think of it.
0: Sorry. Step number four is what got you. That question's gotten a few people this week. Hit a bird in his lap. It's okay. No big deal. Okay. That is two players down. We go to Polly Girl Cassie, who's tried this before. Hey, Polly Girl Cassie, how you doing?
2: Good morning, y'all. I'm okay. Hopefully I can get a little further than last time.
0: Let's see what happens here. You have taken the stairs to stair number five. Let's see if you can go further than that. Dead or alive, David Bowie.
2: Dead.
0: Correct. 10 years ago, I believe. This is not popular. I never have been a huge fan.
3: His music's not for everybody.
0: I used to say he's overrated. I can't say that. I'll just say I'm not a huge fan.
4: He's not for you.
3: Yeah. Definitely not overrated.
0: Can't say that. He's so influential, I guess. But I just never loved him. Polly Girl Cassie, step two on the Stairway to Seven. What Michael J. Fox movie gave a boost to the Huey Lewis song, The Power of Love? Was it Back to the Future or Teen Wolf?
2: Back to the Future.
0: That is correct. Teen Wolf, underrated. Look it up. You got some homework for this.
4: Okay.
0: That's three movies you got to watch this weekend.
4: Man, who's going to pay for all this?
5: The power of love.
0: Richard.
4: All right,
0: Polly Girl Cassie. Step three. Graham Nash says he was inspired to write the song Wasted on the Way for Crosby, Stills, and Nash because he felt the band had A, wasted a lot of money, B, wasted a lot of time, or C, wasted their talent on bad projects. Polly Girl Cassie.
2: Bad project.
0: No. Sorry. Incorrect on step three there. On the Stairway to Seven. And we go to the next player, and that is Mike on the line to play. Hello, Mike. How are you?
6: I'm doing good.
0: Great. Good to hear from you. Step one on the Stairway to Seven, in the Rock and Roll Hall of Fame or not, Jackson Browne?
6: Yes.
0: Yes. Six more to go. What ice cream flavor did Ben and Jerry's create to honor Elton John's first concert in Vermont in 2008? Was it called Can You Feel the Swirl Tonight or Goodbye Yellow Brickle Road?
6: Oh, man, I think you got me here. I'm just going to wild guess the Yellow Brick Road.
0: Right? That is correct. Oh, sorry. You got it. Goodbye Yellow Brickle Road includes chocolate ice cream, peanut butter cookie dough, butter brickle, and white chocolate chunks. That's for you, BB Joe.
3: I think they still have it. Is it still available?
0: In Vermont.
3: I think. I want to say.
0: I like that, though. That's good. All right, you're up to step three, the Stairway to Seven. In what state that starts with the letter M was Prince born?
6: Minnesota.
0: Yes. Born and died in Minnesota, I believe. We just talked about him before. Okay, up to step four. You need seven to complete all seven steps here. Mike, what singer is known as the Lizard King?
6: Lizard King, oh, hell. Jim Morrison.
0: That is correct. Four steps gone. Very nice. Which artist released the 1972 concept album The Rise and Fall of Ziggy Stardust and Spiders from Mars?
6: Oh, pale. It's that skinny guy. Iggy Pop.
0: It is not. It is not Iggy Pop. But thank you, skinny guy. I like. You made it four steps of the way there. Let's go to Stat Guy Rodney, who is the player today. What's up, Stat Guy Rodney?
7: Hey, guys. How you doing?
0: Great. It's always good to hear from you. Do you like the game?
7: I do. I do. I just got back in town recently, and I just started the day to listen again live, and I like the game.
0: I'm glad you like it. I appreciate that. That means a lot to us, of course. Let's see how many steps you can make it. Probably a lot, if I'm guessing for you. Here we go. What band with a color in its name sings Comfortably Numb?
7: Pink Floyd.
0: Correct. It's Child's Play, of course, the first couple here. Is the 60s song Happy Together by the Turtles or the Frogs?
7: The Turtles.
0: Yes. And one of my favorites, by the way. Very nice. How many number one hits does Heart have on the Billboard Hot 100 chart all time? Zero, one, or two?
7: They had two.
0: That is correct. Very nice. They have These Dreams. And they have Alone. Fact checker Rosny knows his stuff. We're up to step four now on the stairway to seven. Which member of the Eagles sings lead on Take It to the Limit? It is not Don Henley or Glenn Frey.
7: Randy Meisner.
0: That.

0: Three more. Up to step five on the stairway to seven. What's the real first name of Meatloaf?
1: Marvin Lee Day.
0: That's correct. Two more and you win. What city is in the name of the band that sings the hit song The Promise?
1: When in Rome.
0: That is correct. One more. We are at step seven in the stairway to seven. What singer's last words when he died in May 1998 were, "I'm losing"?
1: Oh, boy.
0: Legendary singer's last words when he died in May of 1998 were, "I'm losing."
1: Oh, jeez. I don't know. Roy Orbison.
0: It is not. Roy Orbison. Great guess. So that's how you do it. That's how you do it.
2: All right.
0: Thank you, Rodney. Good to hear from you. You'll try again. He'll be back.
2: Yeah, he'll be back.
0: He'll be back. We know that. That's well played. Okay, he gets to step six, but he does not get the seventh. And the seventh is always, it's going to be tough. And that's going to be a hard one, obviously. Daryl's on the line to play. Hello, Daryl. How are you?
3: I'm doing well, and you didn't ask me, but I also love this game. I think it's great.
0: Oh, I'm glad you like it. Thank you. We're messing around with it. We think it'll be, hopefully you'll be in here. You'll be on the Wall of Fame one of these days. What band released an album in 1991 called Nevermind?
3: Nirvana.
0: Yes. All right, now if you've been listening the last few days, we've worked our way up the ladder on this one. Who's the lead singer of the band?
3: Kurt Cobain.
0: Yes. What's the biggest hit song on the album?
3: Smells Like Teen Spirit.
0: Yes. How long did it take Kurt Cobain to write the music for the song? An hour and a half, a day and a half, or a week and a half?
3: I have been listening, and I don't remember the answer to this, so I will say an hour and a half.
0: Oh, no. No, I'm sorry. No. Dang it.
4: A week and a half.
0: Oh. This could come up on the real exam.
5: Pay attention.
0: All right. Some of these questions are on the real exam. All right, Randy Roberts. All the legends come out for Stairway to Seven. How are you, Randy Roberts?
6: Well, I'm ready to make a fool of myself.
0: I don't know about that. I don't know. You do pretty well at this trivia now. Now, it's a Stairway to Seven, so you got to get seven in a row right to win the major prize. Dead or Canadian, Alanis Morissette?
6: Canadian.
0: Yes. You're 1/7 of the way there. Top five hit or not, Take Me Home Tonight by Eddie Money.
6: Yes.
0: Yes. Very nice. Drop one word from the title of the song from that question I just asked you to reveal the title of a 1985 top 10 hit by Phil Collins.
6: Take Me Home.
0: Yes. Four more and you win. Step four on the Stairway to Seven. 28 years ago, George Michael pleaded no contest in the Beverly Hills Municipal Court to committing a lewd act in a park restroom. Was he fined $500, $800, or $1,000?
6: Oh, well, he has the money. I'll say $1,000.
0: No, sorry. No, it was not $1,000. It was less than that. I'm sorry. That question may come up again. Be ready for it. Okay, one more player. We have time for one more, BB Sharp. All right. This is it. Kevin, you're the last player today. How you doing?
7: I'm doing well.
0: Great. Good to hear from you. Here we go. Seven in a row right, and you win the Stairway to Seven. Number one hit or not, Glory Days by Bruce Springsteen.
7: That's not a contest.
0: That is correct. He's never had a number one. What band released an 80s album called The Joshua Tree?
7: It's U2.
0: Yes. Yes. You have 5 seconds to name any song by The Who. 5.
3: Bob O'Reilly.
0: Or, yes, that's right. Not the one we chose for him. In fact, I considered telling BB Shay, get Bob O'Reilly. I said, nobody's going to name Bob O'Reilly. Very nice. What Beatles album cover features all four members of the band walking across the street?
3: Abbey Road.
0: Yes.
2: Here comes the sun, and I say, it's all right.
0: Ray Davies of the Kinks had to fly all the way to London to change one word in the song Lola. He changed the lyric, he changed to Cherry Cola. What was the original lyric?
7: It was Coca-Cola.
0: That's right. They had to make it less commercial. You're up to step 6 in the Stairway to 7. 2 more and you're a winner. How many children does Mick Jagger have?
7: Say 7.
0: Yes. Wow. Okay. There's 3 different women, I think, or 4 different women.
8: It's a lot.
0: That is very well done. I like that a lot. Okay. One more here. Winning. What singer's last words when he died in May 1998 were, I'm losing.
7: Is it Frank Sinatra?
0: Yes. That's 7 out of 10. You are the first, Kevin, to complete all 7 steps in the Stairway to 7. Well done, Kevin. Congratulations.
7: Well, thank you very much.
0: Boy, that was good. I didn't think that Frank Sinatra question, I thought, was going to take a long time. That was hard. Kevin, you know your stuff.
7: I've heard that Frank Sinatra in the past. I really have.
0: That's it.
7: From where?
0: You got it. That's a win. That's how it's done. Boom. Woo! That's a lot. Awesome.
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0: the next morning, and there was a whole ass grilled cheese on my oven, on my stove. I had no idea remember making it. I did remember to turn the stove off.
1: Thank goodness.
2: Thank
0: That's
2: God.
0: That's a crazy thing.
1: Yeah, you burned your house down.
0: Yeah. Mm-hmm.
2: And you didn't even get to eat it.
1: Yeah. Did you eat
0: no.
1: it?
0: No.
1: You didn't eat it cold the next morning?
0: Oh, God, no. I can't eat because you got to have the pool.
1: Yeah. Oh, yeah. You got to
3: have I'd ate it.
2: I also would have eaten it. I mean, what a shame. What a shame.
1: Incidentally, Betsy, you could go into business making big-ass grilled cheeses. I like that. A whole-ass grilled cheese is made, and I like that. You got to have the pull. Did you immediately stop taking Ambien after that?
0: I did. I did because I have woken up in my car before.
1: Oh, my God.
0: And did not have my keys. Did not have my keys.
2: Thank goodness.
1: Wow. That's unbelievable. How long did you take it?
0: Yeah. I think I took it for about 6 months.
1: Mm-hmm.
0: The baby, but I only took it like on the weekends because for a while I had my days and nights mixed up.
1: Yeah.
0: So I was trying to reset my cycle.
1: And
0: that was not the way to do it.
1: Have you done something else since that has really worked for you?
0: I've actually taken trazodone and magnesium glycinate, and that's a much better sleep, and the magnesium glycinate helps sustain that sleep so you're not getting up and, you know, trying to flip and flop and going back to sleep. It's really, really helped.
1: Okay. Mm-hmm. I'm glad you said that. Thank you very much.
2: I think trazodone tends to be the alternative to Ambien.
1: Is that, I don't know that.
2: I think that one they usually prescribe you first before Ambien.
1: Oh, really?
2: I think the only issue is you kind of wake up with a little bit of a cloudy head, but it helps you sleep. When I took Ambien, I had eye surgery, and they really need you to sleep, and I was just taking half of one because they prescribed the same amount to everybody, and I was like, I'm a little smaller, and so I took half, and I had no issues with it.
1: Humble brag. A little smaller. Can't take the whole Ambien.
2: I'm short.
1: What are you going to do? No. You've got a terrific figure. Dynamite
2: Thanks.
1: Little figure going over there. What are you going to do?
2: Thank you. Everybody really likes when you say that.
1: I think they do.
4: 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This is the Two Guys Named Chris Show.
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0: Here's a check of your latest local and state news. I'm Ryan Kump.
1: Attorney General Mike Hilger has announced that his office has filed a petition for disciplinary action against Stephen Shannon, a Nebraska licensed physician and orthopedic surgeon, alleging immoral or dishonorable conduct, unprofessional conduct, failure to report a loss of employment and privileges, sexual misconduct, and disruptive behavior. The petition alleges that Shannon was employed as an orthopedic surgeon at BH in Lincoln and served as supervising physician for multiple physician assistants. Co-workers reported that Shannon created a hostile and problematic work environment for mid-level and nursing staff during 2024 and 2025. Shannon engaged in inappropriate sexual comments and conduct towards staff members, including physician assistants under his supervision, and that he engaged in a sexual relationship with a staff member who worked for him in the clinic and scrubbed into his operating room. The matter is set for hearing before the chief medical officer.

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6: How would you handle it? Here's one for you. You're on a long road trip. You stop at a gas station and you have to diddle. You have to do a number two. You clog the toilet. Do you tell anyone on the way out or you just leave?
7: No, you leave. I'm out. Not telling anybody. That's road trip. I'm never going to stop here again. That's the next man's problem.
8: That was the easiest decision ever.
6: It's a sticky situation.
7: It's not. It's easy. I mean, if it's your, if I'm in someplace in Georgia and I have, that I'm only going to be traveling through once, I'm dumping it. I'm going.
8: Because the problem is if you go up to the attendant and you say, hey, I just want you to know there's like some attention is needed in the restroom, they're going to know that you did it.
7: Well, yeah. Yes. And they might even tell you, here's the plunger. You plunge it.
6: There may be a plunger sitting next to the toilet.
7: I would take, if there was a plunger available.
6: You'd do it.
7: I would take care, yes, because it is my
6: convenience store.
7: But it is my doing.
6: Gosh, gross.
9: What if they had facial recognition and they could tell? And then you go in next time, you're the guy who messed up the bathroom.
7: But see, I'd make sure there was no next time. I'd always mark on like my phone and map. I'd be like,
8: don't ever stop here again.
6: You're banned from every Wawa.
7: Yeah.
6: That's it. It's over. Facial recognition. That's a place that would have it too. Wawa.
7: Well, and I bet that happens daily.
6: Daily.
7: Somebody comes in and tears it up.
6: Clogs the toilet.
7: Yeah, definitely on a road trip, because your road trip food, you know it's not good.
8: And, you know, at Sheetz in the bathrooms, they have a number you can call if the bathroom needs service. So you can, without having to do it face-to-face with anybody, you could call that number.
6: Really?
8: Yes.
6: They have a number you can call in the toilet.
8: It's like in the bathroom, like where you're washing your hands. And it's like, if our bathrooms, you know, need attendance, please call this number.
7: That's so brave of Sheetz, because I'm sure it's a lot of just heavy breathing.
8: Oh, sure, sure. It is brave of
6: me. I need help in your bathroom. You know, we were talking about Sheetz earlier today. BB Shea, a Sheetz near him has reopened. Why was it closed?
9: They were renovating it. It was closed for like 6 months.
6: You know, usually Sheetz, we have that convenience store here. Mm-hmm. That's a big one. And one of their things is, I did a grand opening of a Sheetz once, and they do this. They open the door, and then they take the key and put it on a helium balloon and float it off into the atmosphere, saying, we'll never need it again because we're never going to close again. So they closed this one for renovation. Unfortunately, ducks were choking on the keys, so they had to stop doing it. Still. Okay, they do that. Okay, so they're like, we don't need a key, which I thought, well, that's pretty cool. You know,
7: yeah.
6: They unlock it, and then it's gone.
7: That's it. Gone.
6: But B.B. Shea's enthusiasm for this Sheetz reopening was unbelievable. He was like, yeah, the Sheetz is...
9: It's the one closest to my house, mm-hmm. and it's been closed, and I didn't know how much I missed it until it was gone. And then it reopened recently, and I'm like, wow, I didn't know how much I missed this place.
6: I don't identify with convenience stores being, like, so great.
9: This is the place.
8: It is.
9: And Rachel can vouch. Our love for Sheetz is unlike anything else. It's an amazing place.
7: Well, remember, it's also not just a gas station. It's a full restaurant.
6: It's food. Well, that's what... Now, what is your order typically, BB Shea?
9: All right, so I get a pepperoni sub. It's pepperoni, marinara sauce, and provolone cheese with fries on top of the sub on a pretzel roll and chicken tenders as well.
6: And you say you have gout.
9: Yeah.
7: And once again, this is one of those times I wonder, how am I the fattest one on this show?
6: By a lot.
7: Yeah. I'm out here eating grilled chicken and salad. And look at me. And this man is like,
6: I'm a grilled sub. I want you to put fries on it. And
7: how high are you?
6: And what's your side?
7: Nuggets.
6: Chicken tenders. You're kidding me, right? Mm-hmm. No, it's real.
7: I bet when you walk through the door, they'll be like, there he is.
6: It must be because I don't get food, but I find Sheetz to be just like all the other conventions.
8: No, it's different. It's honestly, it's heaven on earth, and I'd rather be there than anywhere else all the time.
6: You'd rather be at Sheetz. Well, what is it that you get at Sheetz that's so good?
8: I mean, I have like a go-to sub I get.
6: Yeah.
8: It's like a variation of a BLT, but also last time I was there, I got the taquitos and the new chicken nuggets.
6: Yeah, BB Shea was celebrating that, too. That taquito, he put it on top of his pepperoni thing.
7: I think it's the fact that you can get everything you need, including a hot meal, in one place for people. And they do have a large selection of items.
8: Well, anything that you honestly can think to eat. They've got all the breakfast foods.
6: And it's good.
8: I mean, yeah.
6: I've never had it. I don't.
8: That's, you know what? I don't think you should, because you'd have a whole character change.
6: Yeah, probably.
8: You'd be so much happier.
6: Yeah, we don't want that.
8: I don't think it's for you.
7: Your places are... This would be like your trading post closing for like 6 months, though.
6: Oh, I like that.
7: Yeah, see, that's where you'd be like, my God, they're renovating for 6 months?
6: I checked out Biggie's Facebook. That's why I don't identify. I checked out your Facebook the other day, and you had surreptitiously taken a photograph of me sitting here on Friday, you know, looking forlorn. And you said, this man hasn't had Diet Coke in 5 days. And now I'm
7: celebrating.
6: Now I'm 7 days, no Diet Coke. Okay, I went without it as of last week. And I looked at some comments, which I shouldn't do.
7: No.
6: And many people said, one guy was like, what's the point? Why don't you live? He's like, what? To what end? Why? Here, longer life, better health.
7: Well, but those are the people that's the thing. They love to say, live a little. But when you do, they're like, look at you. You shouldn't have that. Should you have that?
6: When people ask, why are you giving up Diet Coke? I don't want to. I love Diet Coke, but it's terrible for you. I mean, I know that.
7: Yeah.
6: So it's like, you don't want it. Most people say moderation, but I have an issue.
7: That's the thing. You can't do moderation.
6: And that's like, to me, telling an alcoholic, we'll just have one beer every, you know, a day.
7: Well, yeah, because that's in your mind.
6: You can't.
7: In your mind, you could, but they can't.
6: They can't. I can't.
7: And you're the same way with Diet Coke. Like, in my mind, I'm like, yeah, you could maybe do one or two a day, but I've seen you. You can't. You're all in.
6: Let me ask you another question about sheets that maybe you know the answer to. I go by about three or four gas stations on the way here every morning. And usually I look up at the prices because later in the day, like I'm getting pretty close to empty on gas and I want to go to the cheapest spot. And a lot of them today were like $4.25. And sheets was like $3.68. I mean, very low.
7: Well, you have to be careful with that.
6: Mm-hmm.
7: Because that's like that octane 88 sometimes.
6: That's it. Okay, now here's my question. I'm glad you said that. So gas is 87 octane is like your low version.
7: Yeah.
6: 89 is the mid-grade. And 93 is the high premium, which is $5 a gallon now. So the 88, which is better than 87, is by far the cheapest.
7: I've always been told not to run that, though.
6: But and why the 80? Why is 88 worse than 87?
7: I'm sure someone can call in and fill in the gaps on why.
6: Because I've considered buying it.
7: Yeah,
6: it's
7: I don't.
6: So cheap.
7: I've always been told stay away from
6: me
7: it.
6: Me too. But the see, it's like it should be if 87 is the low end and 93 is the high, then 88 should be better.
7: Yeah.
6: Except why is it so cheap? Matt, you're talking about convenience store bathrooms. The question was, in the sticky situation, you're on a long road trip, you stop at a gas station, you clog the toilet with a number two. Do you just leave or do you tell somebody? Biggie and BB Shea said, get out. Your thoughts, Matt? Go ahead.
10: If it's a low-quality one, mm-hmm. maybe. But if it's a place, have you all ever been to a bathroom in a Buc-ee's?
6: Mel, Biggie Marva has, or they have. I have not.
7: I've been to a, but I didn't use the restroom.
6: How nice are they? They're supposed to be really nice.
10: The first time I went into one, I was in Florida on a work trip, and I had never been in one. And the guy on my team I was with, we were driving back from seeing a customer, and he said, I went in there, get your couple bags of beef jerky. I went in there, the cleanest bathroom I have ever seen. Guys in there mopping. It's like 2 o'clock in the afternoon. Yeah. They do not skimp on cleanliness at Buc-ee's at all.
6: So you have to say, man, I just blew up your toilet.
7: Yeah.
10: Maybe. You know, on the way out, you'd be like, hey, you, or maybe you just play coy and be like, hey, you know, that toilet, yeah. I went in there to use it, not flushing properly. That way you don't necessarily assign the blame to yourself.
6: Yeah. Good point.
7: Yeah, I just had some brisket. And I should not eat gas station brisket, but I did.
6: Thank you, Matt. I appreciate it. But don't you? Isn't it awful, though, when you walk into one and it's been left? You know, it's just disgusting.
7: Oh, it's horrible.
6: God, it is awful.
7: But you know you would do the same.
8: Yeah.
6: I can't.
8: You're right.
7: You see it and you go, what kind of animal? But then you think to yourself, I would have been the same animal.
8: I'm that kind of animal. That,
7: yeah.
6: I'm just more judgy. And, I'll do it, but then do as I say, not as
7: yeah.
6: I do. Eric, you're talking about the 88 gas. So why is the 88 octane so much less expensive than the 87 octane? Go ahead.
11: Yeah, your 88 octane is, it has 15% ethanol mm-hmm. in it, which raises the octane 1 point, but it has 5% more ethanol
6: okay.
11: in it, which is alcohol. So
6: that's terrible, yeah. That explains it.
7: It actually gives you worse fuel
6: yeah.
7: economy.
6: Yes, that's right. Okay, that
11: I
6: explains
11: mean, if you
6: it.
11: Have a, if you have a vehicle that's flex fuel, it's okay to use it. But if it's older vehicles, it's not.
7: Like your van is not.
6: No. I would not use it for sure. And I've been told, don't use it. So you're... Well, that explains it. That's perfect, mm-hmm. Eric. Thank you very much. Now, I think it's cheating a little if Sheets is showing you $3.80 a gallon for their 88 octane, and everybody else is having to show their 87 octane.
7: You got to watch it, too, because sometimes you'll see price it'll be cheaper. It'll be like, oh, well, that's our cash price.
6: Yeah. Well, right.
7: Oh, that's not our credit card. That's not our pay at the pump.
6: Sometimes I go buy a Citgo, and it'll say, like, $3.89, and then it'll flip to $4.09, meaning, like, if you're part of their club
7: yeah.
6: or mm-hmm. whatever, you know, you
8: yeah,
6: get
8: I think
6: that.
8: Circle K does that, too.
6: Yeah.
8: Like, you have to be
6: that's it.
8: A card
6: Circle
8: holder
6: K. Yeah,
8: or
6: that's
8: something.
6: It. Circle K is the one that does
8: okay.
6: it. That. That's exactly
8: that'll get you, too, because you
6: yeah.
8: get to it's just kind of subtle, and you're like, oh, my God, that's the best gas price I've seen in,
6: exactly.
8: you know, forever.
6: And then you're in there pumping, you're like, hey, wait a minute, this is $4.09, mm-hmm. not $3.89. Great point. What's your go-to? You like, and you like Sheetz for food. Well, you said it's the
8: Yeah, honestly, I don't even care about the fact that they're a gas station. I just it's like food. Being in there. And they have great canned iced coffee, too, their own brand.
7: Yeah.
6: It's disgusting.
8: See, I have a mug from Sheetz.
6: It's disgusting.
7: You're just so old school. You just think gas and, like, a one cooler. It has some sodas in it. And you know what else you're thinking, and I know you because you're old? One little rack of, like, all Lance snacks.
6: I don't appreciate the connotation.
7: Well, look, I remember going into them, too. I remember when Sheetz first came here, it was like, am I going to eat at a gas station?
6: Right. Oh, I know that, yeah.
7: Yeah.
6: You know what I think about you? Because you're heavy. You know all this.
7: Well, we
6: that's what you just said to me.
7: Okay.
6: That's what you just
7: it's
6: said
7: also
6: to me.
7: True.
6: All right. Let's
7: I won't even go to my Sheetz order. You'd die.
6: What's your Sheetz order?
7: Man.
6: But
7: well,
6: can it beat B.B. Shea's pepperoni on fries?
7: How much time you got? I do agree as nuggets is the side.
6: Yes. I know you're a nuggets as a side man. Pat, you're talking about the 88 octane gas. You use it. What are your thoughts?
12: Oh, I love it. I've been using it on my vehicles for at least since Sheetz has been around here 10, 15 years. Never had one issue at all. And I take care of all my own vehicles, rebuild engines and everything, and never had one issue. As long as your vehicle is rated for the 88 octane or higher, you're fine. I don't know why people have such an issue with it. I've heard other people say, I won't use it, but I've never had one issue.
6: I'm tempted. I mean, it's a huge difference. It's like a, 30 cents lower than most.
7: I wonder with how fast it burns if you're going to end up spending the same amount anyway.
12: I get better fuel mileage.
6: Really?
12: Okay. I have a 2016 Explorer, and I actually get better fuel mileage using the 88 octane than I do the 87 octane.
6: That's got me thinking now. Now I'm thinking about it because I am drawn into that. I mean, and I go by Sheetz every day, and it's like, okay. I say, all right, thank you, Pat. Appreciate it. You have different views on that.
7: Yeah.
6: I've had many people say, don't you? The ethanol is always an issue.
8: So, like, if you have the other kind already in your tank and you have a quarter of a tank, it's not going to cause you any harm to put the on top of it.
7: No, I don't think
8: it
7: would.
8: Okay, it's not like diesel versus.
6: It would be like, having premium and going to regular, I think. You know, don't you? Like,
8: can you do that?
6: You can do that. Okay. You can mix them. Now, diesel you can't do.
8: Right.
6: I learned that the hard way many years ago. I don't want to talk about it. What's your Sheetz order?
7: Well, I've had many different things.
6: Well, nuggets as a side. Yeah,
7: nuggets as a side. I do love their subs. So I would have like a club sub with a side of nuggets.
6: Yeah,
7: their breakfast food, really good as well.
8: You ever had the Big Mott's?
7: No, what is that?
6: I feel like that bumps with legal over the Golden Arches.
7: The big mott.
8: It's like a burger or a chicken sandwich, and they put like marinara sauce and mozzarella sticks on it.
7: My God.
6: Yeah, baby. Maybe she just ordered two.
7: Yeah. You know what I do love about Sheetz? Their sizes, their biggest size is bucket.
8: They know
7: like
8: their audience.
7: It's literally like, hey, you fat bitch. Come in here and get a bucket of tots. You're like, oh.
8: Eat out of the trough.
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6: Two dozen donuts. I want this chronicled. Two dozen donuts from Dunkin' came in yesterday. Very nice gesture.
7: Yes.
6: And BB Shea said, I'll eat all two dozen before the show ends. And he did it. Okay.
7: I like to challenge myself, you know? No matter the challenge.
6: I love it. I love that you do that. Yeah. You're always saying those kinds of things. And then, now this, he just told us just before this show started today. Let me set this thing. You're at a gas station?
7: I was at a gas station.
6: Okay.
7: Connected to a grocery store, yes.
6: All right. And you're pumping gas?
7: Yeah.
6: And you know the person at the, because you go there a lot.
7: The nice lady who works there knows me. We exchange pleasantries whenever I go.
6: And someone comes over, unbeknownst to you, who says, hey, man, I'm stocking shelves. Is he stocking the shelves? Is that what he was doing?
7: He claimed to work on the machines at Krispy Kreme.
6: Okay. So he's like, I work the machines at Krispy Kreme. I got a dozen donuts here. You want them? And the lady behind the counter said, I would never eat such coming from a stranger, but he would. And points at BB Shea.
7: She knows me for my hot dog adventures.
6: Oh, yeah.
7: And she says, not a hot dog, but there's some donuts for you.
6: Okay. So you... Red Rachel will say, oh, I'd never do that. Just from a stranger.
8: Like, those are donuts laced with fentanyl.
6: And they're not, like, sealed up. They're in a box.
9: They're in a box, yes. And I took a look at them, and they looked like normal.
8: It didn't look like fentanyl donuts.
9: Nothing crazy, no.
6: You know, someone told me once that they used to work in a donut factory. They're not from the north, New York State. And she worked as a teenager in a donut shop. And she said, I haven't had a donut since I left because you would not believe how nasty a donut shop is back behind the scenes. Now, they grade them, of course. I mean, so you're subject to, you know, the A grade or the B grade. But she said that when she would walk back there, there'd be flies everywhere and just scatter, you know, when you walk into the room. But you can see the Krispy Kreme donuts being made.
8: Yeah.
9: I mean, that's part of the appeal of it.
6: Mm-hmm. It is amazing to watch those donuts with that glaze of nothing but sugar. That liquidy sugar glaze that just goes over the top of them.
9: I've always wanted to lay underneath that. That's been my lifelong goal.
6: I feel like
9: once I get skinny enough to slide underneath that, you know, that rail, I'm doing it, man.
6: That would be a real thing to see.
9: Yes.
6: For you to lay, I bet you they would allow you to lay under that.
8: Just get glazed from head to toe.
6: The glaze squirter. You know, my thing with donuts, too. I used to love the, really wherever they were from, but the cream-filled with chocolate on top, the chocolate-covered cream-filled. But I liked the cream better than the custard.
8: Oh, I like the custard better.
9: No, custard's nasty.
8: Oh, gosh, guys.
6: I'm with you.
8: You know what? The custard isn't as sweet.
6: I guess you're right.
8: And it's a little more, I don't know, pudding texture.
9: Yeah.
6: We used to have a place in Asheboro where I'm from called the Donut Depot. Formerly Lavallee's Donuts. And they had the best I'd ever had because they over squirted the cream. I mean, if you took a bite, cream would be just all over. In fact, once in here, and this is 25 years ago, I'm dating myself here, but I bit into one, a cream-filled donut, and the cream, a globule got on my chin. I don't have to tell you what it looked like. It was disgusting. Uh-huh. Someone snapped a photograph, okay, and... You know, someone else put it on our social media. Facebook was new, or it's like MySpace, okay? We put it on our MySpace. And by the end of this program, thousands of people had changed that to their MySpace photo. You know, it was like their photo. But it was me with a big glob of cream on my chin. What I like to do is I look in the cream hole to see if it's custard or if it's... or if it's cream. You know what I'm talking about?
9: Yeah, sometimes you have to stick your finger in there just to get a gauge of what's going on.
6: There have been people here at this radio station, they don't know it, Josie and so forth. I've fingered a cream hole and they've come along later because I've got up custard. I'll put it back and they'll come along and eat it, yes.
8: No, I'm starting to agree with the people calling you a monster.
6: You do that? Yes, they do that. They call me a monster. I'll finger a cream hole and not like what comes out and go, no. Or jelly. Yeah. Oh, God forbid.
8: Oh,
6: disgusting.
8: That's fine. I'm okay with that one.
6: Don't you hate a jelly donut? I mean,
8: it's disgusting. Why would you ruin a perfectly good donut by putting jelly in it?
6: Agreed. So BB Shea gets handed these dozen Krispy Kreme glazed.
9: Yeah, just regular glazed.
6: And you decide to eat them.
9: I ate a couple. And the biggest thing that was going through my mind of whether or not I should eat them, the guy was wearing pajama bottoms, and it was 5 p.m.
6: Crocs,
9: pajama bottoms, and, you know, it was a little sketchy situation, but I like donuts. My love of donuts overwon my fear of fentanyl overdose.
6: So you're not, because that, I bet, you know, there have been people arrested before. We've talked with our attorney, Lisa Lanier, about this, who have had, like, one guy, they thought he had crack. He was, like, 70 years old, and there was all the residue of crack on the floorboard of his car, and they're like, yeah, we're testing this crack. Well, it was Krispy Kreme donut glaze.
8: Yeah.
6: He spent 3 days in jail. He sued. He won.
9: Over some donuts.
6: Yeah, he spent 3 days in jail.
8: When he started telling this story, I'm picturing a guy in a Krispy Kreme uniform. He just got off work. And he's like, I've had enough donuts. I don't need any more. No. He's wearing pajamas.
6: He took
8: the donuts.
9: Yes, he did.
6: So when he was wearing the pajama bottoms and the Crocs, it did give you a second thought about taking them.
9: Yes, it did. Because I had to drive home with them. Mm-hmm. And the whole time I was driving, I'm like, is it worth it, man? Do you do this or do I just toss them out?
6: It is worth it.
9: And then I shared them with my family. I have not talked to my dad this morning yet, so I don't know how he's doing.
6: There's a guy named Dave Ryan, legend in our business, works in Minnesota. And his rule, he's a morning show host in Minnesota, and his rule is, never take food from any stranger, including listeners. Like, listeners sometimes would bring food to events for him, and he'd be nice and gracious and take it. He never ate it. Impossible. I have eaten food from people that I don't know 30 years. You know, they bring it to me. The worst it ever got, I may have mentioned this, we were at Hooters making bicycles. It's what you do. All right.
9: What kind of promotion was this?
8: Hooters and bicycles.
6: It was a charity. We made bikes for tykes at Hooters, and they cleared out the whole Hooters for Christmas. And they, like, the tables were all put together, and we were making bicycles. You can imagine how good I was at that.
9: Oh, yeah.
6: Making bicycles.
9: As handy as you are.
6: A lot of times I just kind of oversaw, you know.
8: Everything needs a supervisor.
6: Yeah, that's right. You need to put a streamer and a banana seat on this. So I would oversee. But somebody brought me a tray full of brownies and said, my wife makes the best brownies. Here you go. And it's just, like, covered with aluminum foil. So I'm, like, four brownies in, just dogging them, you know. And a guy's talking to me and said, where'd you get those brownies? Just a guy who works there. And he said, where'd you get those brownies? I said, well, a P1 listener brought him. His wife makes great brownies. And the guy said, do you ever worry that people are trying to poison you when they bring these things?
8: Absolutely not.
6: And, I mean, I'm mid-bite. I'm mid-bite of brownie 5. Going, no. Then you start to feel the roar. Yeah. And is it real or is it just, you know, in your mind? So you had a couple of donuts. Your dad had one.
9: I had a couple. My dad had one, and I think everything's fine.
6: I think you did fine. I think you did the right thing.
9: And I slept great last night.
6: Well, I bet.
9: There might have been roofing in them, as far as I know.
6: You may have been roofing.
9: Yes.
6: Worth it.
9: Yes.
6: Totally 100%. Worth it for those donuts.
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2: Slight chance of thunderstorms today. Otherwise, mainly sunny skies. Daytime highs approaching 91. Southeasterly winds 8 to 15 miles per hour. Cloudy skies expected. Tonight, thunderstorms likely. Lows dip down to about 68. High temperatures reach up to 87. Tomorrow, sunshine mixed with clouds at times. Dry Sunday and Monday under mainly clear skies with highs in the upper 80s. Taking a look at the extended forecast, 88 Tuesday, 91 Wednesday, and 90 on Thursday. Right now, it's 72 degrees.
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0: Taking a look at the extended forecast, 88 Tuesday, 91 Wednesday, and 90 on Thursday. Right now, 72.
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2: Mainly sunny skies today, with daytime highs approaching 91. Winds out of the southeast, 8 to 15 miles per hour. Cloudy skies expected. Tonight, thunderstorms likely. Lows level off around 68. Daytime.

0: highs approaching 87. Tomorrow, sunshine mixed with clouds at times. Dry Sunday and Monday under mainly sunny skies with highs in the upper 80s. Taking a look at the extended forecast, 88 Tuesday, 91 Wednesday, and 90 on Thursday. Currently, it's 70 degrees.
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3: Mainly sunny skies today, with daytime highs approaching 91. Winds out of the southeast, 8 to 15 miles per hour. Cloudy skies expected. Tonight, thunderstorms likely. Lows level off around 68. Daytime highs approaching 87. Tomorrow, sunshine mixed with clouds at times. Dry Sunday and Monday, under mainly sunny skies, with highs in the upper 80s. Taking a look at the extended forecast, 88 Tuesday, 91 Wednesday, and 90 on Thursday. Currently, it's 70 degrees.
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2: Mainly sunny skies today, with daytime highs approaching 91. Winds out of the southeast, 8 to 15 miles per hour. Cloudy skies expected. Tonight, thunderstorms likely. Lows level off around 68. Daytime highs approaching 87. Tomorrow, sunshine mixed with clouds at times. Dry Sunday and Monday, under mainly sunny skies, with highs in the upper 80s. Taking a look at the extended forecast, 88 Tuesday, 91 Wednesday, and 90 on Thursday. Currently, it's 70 degrees.

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1: Mainly sunny this afternoon with a slight chance for storms. High temperatures reach up to 89. South winds 10 to 15 miles an hour. Mainly cloudy skies expected. Tonight, chance of thunderstorms. Lows around 68. Daytime highs approaching 87. Tomorrow, partly cloudy skies. Daytime highs approaching 86. Sunday, under sunny skies. 89. Monday, a peak at the extended shows. 88 Tuesday, 91 Wednesday, and 90 on Thursday. Currently, it's 81 degrees.
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2: Chance for storms tonight. Otherwise, mainly cloudy skies expected. Lows level off around 68. Southeast winds 8 to 15 miles an hour. Highs level off around 87. Tomorrow, sunshine mixed with clouds at times. Slight chance for storms. Tomorrow night, lows around 65. Mainly clear skies. Mid-80s Sunday. Upper 80s Monday. A peak at the extended shows. 88 Tuesday. 91 Wednesday. And 90 on Thursday. Currently, it's 81 degrees.
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3: Chance for storms. Tonight, otherwise, mainly cloudy skies expected. Lows level off around 68. Southeast winds, 8 to 15 miles an hour. Highs level off around 87. Tomorrow, sunshine mixed with clouds at times. Slight chance for storms. Tomorrow night, lows around 65. Mainly clear skies. Mid-80s Sunday, upper 80s Monday. A peak at the extended shows. 88 Tuesday, 91 Wednesday, and 90 on Thursday. Currently, 83.

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2: Chance of severe thunderstorms overnight. Otherwise, mainly cloudy skies expected. Lows dip down to about 68. Winds out of the east, 8 to 15 miles an hour. High temperatures reach up to 87. Saturday, sunshine mixed with clouds at times. Lows around 65. Saturday night, slight chance for storms. Daytime highs approaching 86. Sunday, under clear skies. 89. Monday, looking at the long range, 90. Tuesday, 91. Wednesday, and 89 on Thursday. Right now, it's 81 degrees.